This song goes out to all those special people in my heart. But that one person that matters the most, you know who you are. Doesn't matter for now, doesn't matter later. All I gotta do is make that call. Turn around, there you are. And so to you from the bottom of my heart, I wanna say one thing. Thank you.

0: YCX450 for Hong Kong is now boarding.
1: Sure. 你告诉我，你到底有没有爱过我？
2: 我从来没有要求你爱过我。
0: Final call for flight CX450 for Hong Kong is now boarding.